sweet from the chef. What a laugh. This is how the story ends. I let her turn me down. Say, can't we be friends? But that day I acted

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That's when I knew that your heart was scarring. Friends to lovers need a part to star in. Like, wait, babe, let me

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Oh, I'd love to go on fishing in a river or a creek, but I don't enjoy it half as much.

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Yes, heaven.

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0: Keep you in the dark. What had you expected? Me to make you my art and make you a star and get you connected. I'll meet you in the park.

Welcome back to Soul Frequency. This is Yael, and get ready to turn the volume up as I give you some of K-pop's hottest tracks. We had to kick things off with Blackpink, of course, because the girls just celebrated 10 years together. All four reunited in Seoul for their anniversary, but in true Blackpink fashion, there was a little drama. The fan event was announced just 2 days before, only 40 blinks got in, and Jisoo, one of the members, even ended up apologizing for how it all went down. And I saw some of those videos. Ooh, the fans got a little crazy. But tonight, we're celebrating 10 years of Blackpink with plenty from all four girls throughout the hour. But up next, we have IVE with Bang

like a pro. That was Rise with Do Your Dance. Up next, we're going back to 2016 with 17's Pretty You, the song that gave them their first music show win and also gave us one of K-pop's most iconic stage mistakes. One of the members, Joshua, went off beat during one performance, recovered so smoothly that the fans basically decided it looked better that way. Here's 17 with Pretty You. 17!

was Red Velvet with Surfin' Boy, the title track from Velvet Summer and their first full group comeback in over 2 years. Even cuter, Joy, one of the members, wrote the lyrics herself, giving us another entry in Red Velvet's very serious resume as K-pop summer queens. Keeping it sweet, this is TWS with UU from their 2026 mini album, No Tragedy.

0: meet you in the physical and see if you would touch me.
1: That was Jungkook with 3D featuring Jack Harlow. It's clear to say 2023 was the year he just could not lose. Literally banger after banger. We had Seven, we had 3D, we had Standing Next to You. It was an amazing time to be a Jungkook fan. Now we're slowing things down a little bit with Wave to Earth. This is Ride.

That was Alpha Drive 1 with OMG. And we've officially made it to the end of the hour. But before I go, I need to introduce you to some new girls. Tweed are a brand new 7-member girl group from a brand new company, ABD. They already have a little K-pop royalty in the lineup. One of the members is TWICE's Jihyo's little sister. Apparently, one idol in the family was simply not enough. Their whole introduction so far is very cool girl friend group, and I'm really curious to see what they do once they officially debut. So consider this your very early introduction. I'm Yael, this has been Soul Frequency, and I'll catch you next week. But here's Tweed with Meet My Girls. You heard me.

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All of a sudden, niggas popping trunk and then we scram. 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
1: Last night, around...
0: He was 22.
1: 22-year-old black male suspect reported on... We're gathered here today to mourn the life of James Brickman Jr. I swear to God, nigga, I'm gonna kill him. Tragedy, another tragedy in the black community. We got to do better, people. 22 years old, this boy was too young. Our condolences are with his family. Our prayers, we know he's in a better place. We know he's in a better place.

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This is beyond words. And I'd like to open this ceremony with

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I learned the value of what we had taught by pain. Caught the rain, used it to wash my wounds. Learned the other side's grass wasn't as green. I bloomed, I grew. Took separation to get closer to you. You didn't let go and I held on too. Your arms were my armor. Karma cut us loose. You learned value, I learned truth. No one holds me down the way you do. But your feelings I let spill over and over and over. Just to cover for insecurities I couldn't show to hell. I had to face myself, my fears, my fails. Now I know there's nothing I can't do. I dance in the rain knowing I can swim too. Found liberation. Found my freedom. Where it begins is without you. I understand now. My only one.